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1: 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BJ's Lounge features Jen Howard plus Tina May starting at 9. Blue Nile hosts The Roses at 8 and The Next Level Band at 10. BMC presents Danny Ray and the Electric Barrel House at 6 and Big Mike and the R&B Kings at 9. Bourbon O'Bar at the Bourbon Orleans Hotel welcomes Kid Merv and All That Jazz at 8 p.m. The Broadside has Gitkin at 8. Bruto Americano has Eliza Sonnenschein at 6 and a cutting-edge conference rock showcase featuring Trey Merrill, Jackson Heimel, and more starting at 8:15. Bufa's features Washboard Chaz at 8. Cafe Istanbul hosts Chuck's Birthday Bash with James Andrews and the Crescent City All-Stars at 6:30, followed by New Soul, Degenerate Picnic, Cardboard Cowboy, and more starting at 8. Cafe Negril presents Jamie St. Pierre and the Honey Creepers at 6 and Higher Heights at 10. Candlelight Lounge welcomes the Big Six Brass Band at 9 p.m. Carrollton Station hosts the Jabroni Express album release show with Pepper Belly starting at 8. DBA has Dana Abbott at 6 and Chris Royal and Dark Matter at 10 p.m. Dos Jefes has Sax in the City with Tom Fitzpatrick at 9. Double Dealer at the Orpheum Theater features Caleb Tokarska at 9:30. Fritzl's Jazz Club presents the Lang Woodis Band at 6 and Fritzl's All-Star Band with Kevin Ray Clark at 9. Gasa Gasa welcomes Healing Gems at 10 p.m. Good Measure at the Barnett hosts a cutting-edge conference rock showcase featuring Sue Ford's Cone of Uncertainty, Moon Soda, and more starting at 6 p.m. Holy Diver has Dark Lounge Ministries at 8. Helen Wolf the Den has Miss Martha and her Good Time Gang at 8 p.m. Le Bon Ton Roulet features Shawan Rice at 11. Lobby Lounge at the JW Marriott presents Raphael Ba at 6. Mahogany Jazz Hall welcomes the New Orleans Catahoulas at 7 and the Mahogany Hall Jazz Band featuring Kid Chocolate at 9:30. The Maison has the Shotgun Jazz Band at 5 and the Kazettes at 9. Maple Leaf features Buku Groove at 8 p.m. The New Orleans Jazz Museum hosts a cutting-edge conference showcase featuring Homeworld Connection, Pat G, and more starting at 5. Pat O'Brien's has rotating sets by Ben Michaels and Natalie May, plus Lisa Bittick-Lowe and Matt Hayden starting at 6 p.m. The Polo Club at the Windsor Court has David Boatinghouse at 5:30 and Bean and the Boys at 9. Preservation Hall presents the Preservation All-Stars featuring Mark Bro at 5, 6:15, 7:30, and 8:45. Saturn Bar has Hotel Burgundy, Petite Shoe, and Twin Sugar starting at 9 p.m. Skeetahawk Brewing welcomes The Living Room, a songwriter showcase featuring Paul Faith and more starting at 6. Snug Harbor features Jason Marcellus Presents the Music of Brian Wilson and the Beach Boys for two shows at 7:30 and 9:30. Tipitina's hosts the Free Friday Concert Series 20th Anniversary Celebration featuring Stanton Moore, Joe Ashlar, Danny Abell, and more starting at 9. And Venue Vapial presents Don Vappy and Friends at 6. 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

Howdy, buckaroos, mathophobes, and mathophiles. It's black mold. Let's party.

Yeah, right. Walter Trout doing the title track to his latest album, Sign of the Times. Before that, Joe Bonamassa doing Rory Gallagher's I Wonder Who. And before that, Rory Gallagher did Follow Me. Going out to Double Deep Rory here on WWOZ-FM New Orleans. 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

Where it's time to hop in the old time machine. Head back to 1937. Listen to the second oldest known recording of House of the Rising Sun. This is a 16-year-old Georgia Turner recorded by Alan Lomax. 1937.

Yeah, you're right. Only recorded two songs back in 1928. Uncle Bud Walker did Look Here Mama Blues. Before that, the first family of country music, the Carter Family, did Bury Me Under the Weeping Willow. Before that, from 1937, the second oldest known recording of House of the Rising Sun. That was a 16-year-old Georgia Turner doing House of the Rising Sun, recorded by Alan Lomax. You're at WWOZ FM New Orleans, Buckaroo Radio. It's time to play America's favorite radio game, Who Knew? Where I play a song by a rocker, then follow it with the original song from back when. So check out Van Morrison.

asking for this fine brown flame. Don't you feel my lip? 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'Cause if you feel my lip.

Hold up. All right, there we go. All right, from 1938, New Orleans' own Blue Lou Barker, "Don't You Feel My Leg." And before that, Van Morrison with his version, but he called it "Don't You Make Me High" here on WWOZ-FM New Orleans, your whiskey-drinking, leg-feeling radio.

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0: As you all know, Dolly Parton passed away this week. So let's listen to some Dolly Parton songs with a New Orleans connection.

Dolly Parton with Pete Fountain's half-assed band. Dolly Parton did Down in New Orleans. Before that, Dolly did House of the Rising Sun. Before that, she did City of New Orleans. And before that, Dolly Parton did The Battle of New Orleans here on WWOZ. And Tuesday night, Neil did a really great Dolly show. You can check it out on the archives. Tuesday night, Neil Pellegrin, 7 to 10 here on WWOZ. This week we also lost Tim Curry.

Yeah, you're right. Chris Duarte doing the meters. Just kissed my baby. Thank you, Dr. Evil, for that one. And before that, Rain Wolf did Are You Satisfied? Before that, something new from Ray Wally Hubbard, El Diablo Está Ganando, off his new album, Real to Real for Real. Ray Wally Hubbard. Before that, Fred Eaglesmith did 49 Tons. And before that, Tim Curry, because Tim Curry passed away, Tim Curry did I'm Going Home here on WWOZ-FM New Orleans, the land of dreamy dreams.

Dude, trippy stuff there from Buckethead doing a Mustang. Before that, Angene de Poitrine did Mata Zik Lelk. And before that, Morphine did Early to Bed. For Fred here on WWOZ FM New Orleans, Feral

WOZ-FM New Orleans, Mathophobe Radio. And a big thank you for all of the wonderful emails. I will talk to you soon.

All right. Tonight's Klaus is brought to you courtesy of that raccoon wrangler herself, Belladonna in Durango. All right. Take it away, Klaus.

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Here are the shows for today. 21st Amendment has Chicken Milk at 8 p.m. Bayou Bar at the Punch Train has Oh Yeah featuring Peter Harris, Ed Perkins, West Warm Daddy Anderson, and more at 8 and 10. BJ's Lounge features Jen Howard plus Tina May starting at 9. Blue Nile hosts The Roses at 8 and The Next Level Band at 10. BMC presents Danny Ray and the Electric Barrel House at 6 and Big Mike and the R&B Kings at 9. Bourbon O'Bar at the Bourbon Orleans Hotel welcomes Kid Merv and All That Jazz at 8 p.m. The Broadside has Gitkin at 8. Bruto Americano has Eliza Sonnenschein at 6 and a cutting-edge conference rock showcase featuring Trey Merrill, Jackson Heimel, and more starting at 8:15. Bufa's features Washboard Chaz at 8. Cafe Istanbul hosts Chuck's Birthday Bash with James Andrews and the Crescent City All-Stars at 6:30, followed by New Soul, Degenerate Picnic, Cardboard Cowboy, and more starting at 8. Cafe Negril presents Jamie St. Pierre and the Honey Creepers at 6 and Higher Heights at 10. Candlelight Lounge welcomes the Big Six Brass Band at 9 p.m. Carrollton Station hosts the Jabroni Express album release show with Pepperbelly starting at 8. DBA has Dana Abbott at 6 and Chris Royal and Dark Matter at 10 p.m. Dos Jefes has Sax in the City with Tom Fitzpatrick at 9. Double Dealer at the Orpheum Theater features Caleb Tukar Karska at 9:30. Fritzl's Jazz Club presents the Lang Woodis Band at 6 and Fritzl's All-Star Band with Kevin Ray Clark at 9. Gasa Gasa welcomes Healing Gems at 10 p.m. Good Measure at the Barnett hosts a cutting-edge conference rock showcase featuring Sue Ford's Cone of Uncertainty, Moon Soda, and more starting at 6 p.m. Holy Diver has Dark Lounge Ministries at 8. Helen Wolf the Den has Miss Martha and her Good Time Gang at 8 p.m. Le Bon Ton Roulet features Shawan Rice at 11. Lobby Lounge at the JW Marriott presents Raphael Ba at 6. Mahogany Jazz Hall welcomes the New Orleans Catahoulas at 7 and the Mahogany Hall Jazz Band featuring Kid Chocolate at 9:30. The Maison has the Shotgun Jazz Band at 5 and the Kazettes at 9. Maple Leaf features Buku Groove at 8 p.m. The New Orleans Jazz Museum hosts a cutting-edge conference showcase featuring Homeworld Connection, Pat G, and more starting at 5. Pat O'Brien's has rotating sets by Ben Michaels and Natalie May, plus Lisa Bittick-Lowe and Matt Hayden starting at 6 p.m. The Polo Club at the Windsor Court has David Boardinghouse at 5:30 and Bean and the Boys at 9. Preservation Hall presents the Preservation All-Stars featuring Mark Bro at 5, 6:15, 7:30, and 8:45. Sound Bar has Hotel Burger.

Gundy, Petite Shoe, and Twin Sugar, starting at 9 p.m. Skeetahawk Brewing welcomes The Living Room, a songwriter showcase featuring Paul Faith and more, starting at 6. Snug Harbor features Jason Marcellus Presents The Music of Brian Wilson and the Beach Boys for two shows at 7:30 and 9:30. Tipitina's hosts the Free Friday Concert Series 20th Anniversary Celebration, featuring Stanton Moore, Joe Ashlar, Danny Abell, and more, starting at 9. And Venue Vapial presents Don Vappy and Friends at 6. 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

Yeah, you're right. Crow Black Chicken did Bleedin'. Before that, the Hellcasters did Orange Blossom Special. Before that, Cam Cole did Mama. Before that, Randy Lee Riviere did Farmhand Blues. And before that, Steve Earle did Transcendental Blues here on WWOZ-FM New Orleans. Feral Radio.

Yeah, you're right. Pokey Lafarge did a ham bone. Before that, Peter Karp and Sue Foley did Analyzing Blues. Before that, Mattias Hellberg did Heart. And before that, Sam Morrow did Hard Lessons for Jeff here on WWOZ-FM New Orleans, Feral Radio. Let's take it on out like we always do with some New Orleans who have artists who have passed on. Then after that, stick around for Alski's awesome show here on WWOZ.

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1: Hey over there. 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Next time you play a record, make sure the needle's in the groove. 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

All right. Good evening, folks, and welcome to the Rhythm Room. I'm Alski, and as usual, I want to thank Black Mold for a great, great set of music. 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

Morgan Freeman's Symphonic Blues Experience with their version of I'll Take You There. 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All right, for Dolly.

All right, that was Rocky Charles, Sinking Like a Ship. Before that, Gladys Knight and her version of Feeling All Right, Gladys Knight and the Pips. We heard Storm Warning from the Volcanoes before that, some Philly Soul. Austin Faithful, Rock Steady, I'm in a Rockin' Mood. I'll Get Along from Ann Peebles preceded that. Otis Redding with his version of There Goes My Baby, originally done by the Drifters. And we started off with Candy Staten with Dolly Parton's Jolene. And that's all in the Rhythm Room on WWOZ 90.7 and WWOZ.org New Orleans. Next up, Willie Walker.

I'm Alski, and you're tuned to The Rhythm Room on WWOZ 90.7 and WWOZ.org here in New Orleans. And we just heard from Vince and the Misery Machine, Can't Stand Still. Before that, Horace Andy remaking his own Safe From Harm. He originally did that with Massive Attack. Before that, This Ain't Love making his own Safe From Harm. He originally did that with Massive Attack. Before that,

0: Oh, yeah.
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Blue and yellow bright on stilts and under herbal dirt, secrets kept.

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Hey, Gringa, so you are the one who come to challenge the kings of kings, the lords of lords, and the conquering land of the tribe of Judah, and the elect of God and the light of the world of earth right ruler, huh? Well, sorry for you, my friend. I now seal your faith with music 10 commandments.

0: sorcery. But there's always work in the penitentiary.
1: 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That was Sean Cootie and Egypt 80, Fela's old band, and that was Corporate Public Control. Before that, SDI from Lee Scratch Perry. We heard Anthony Joseph with the Cora, and started that set with Sophie Hunger and her version of I Put a Spell on You. And let's get right back to the music. Some brass band.

All right, that was Bootsy Collins featuring Robert Harding on the rap, and that was entitled Be Wise. Before that, Ethiopia from Kokolo. We heard Maceo Parker with his version of Who's Making Love. Never, Never Love a Man. That was Martha High. And we heard the Hackney Colliery Band starting us off with a track entitled Money. And that's a wrap for the Rhythm Room for this week. As usual, thank you all for listening in. Next up, the Night Train Show with Cool Hand. Make sure you stay tuned for that. I will be guest hosting World Music tomorrow at 4 o'clock if you get a chance. If not, see you next week. Stay safe. Enjoy your weekend. Here's the Holmes Brothers to take us out with a song originally done by Sam and Dave.

Good evening, New Orleans. That was Night Train by Mr. James Brown. We started to set off with the multi-talented old homeboy, Mr. Gary Brown. We're going to get this train rolling.

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That was David Sanborn's version of This Masquerade. We also had James and Wes by Jimmy Smith and Wes Montgomery. And we started to set off with A Walk on Gilded Splinters by our own Dr. John.

That was Kurt Whelan. That was from the Forever, For Always, and For Luther CD. Before that, we had Feel Like Making Love by Bobby Lord. We also had Grand Central by Bonnie James. And we started to set off with Clarity by Najee. Let's keep the train rolling.

That was A Brighter Day by Randy Jordan. 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

believe me, babe. We find a certain thing, a certain feeling, that lets two people express themselves as they feel. Let your love flow inside of you. Don't be afraid. Don't be afraid.

That was Mr. Barry White. I've got so much to give. Before that, So Many Secrets by the Pat Metheny Group. And we started the set off with Give It Away by Ken Navarro. We're going to keep this train rolling.

That was Paul Taylor's Nightlife. Before that, we had A Song for You by The Temptations. We also had My, My, My by Gerald Albright. And we started to set off with Lee Ritenour. I want to say hello to my good friend, Miss Eileen Mack. Welcome aboard.

0: That was George Benson and his version of Soulful Strut. Before that, we had Joy by Fatburger. And we started to set off with We Get Down by War from the All Day Music CD. You're on the Night Train.
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man. On percussion, we got us a lady, Bobby Hall on percussion. On drums, we got my good friend, Mr. James Gadsden.

Melvin's so quiet, he said 8 words last year, and 6 of those were airport.

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That was There's No Easy Way by James Ingram. And before that, A Friend of Mine by Mr. Bill Withers. Well, I enjoyed bringing the show to you tonight, and I really hope you enjoyed it also. Until next week.

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0: the rules. 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

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At the age of 9, I made me an old guitar from a gas can and a few rubber bands. And after I get through picking cotton,

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ago last Tuesday, I left me home in Cork to find me Uncle Martin Kelly living in New York. I landed in Hoboken and began without delay to find me uncle's residence located on Broadway. I went to the directory me uncle for to find.

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1: 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And here are the shows for today. The Avenue Pub has the team players at 9 p.m. Bank Street Bar has Matthew Looney at 8 p.m. Bar Radu features Dirty Rotten Snake in the Grass plus Stumps the Clown starting at 9 p.m. BJ's Lounge welcomes Malevitus plus Norco Lapalco starting at 9 p.m. The MC presents Sugar and the Daddies at 6 and Piano Man G at 9. Bruto Americana hosts a cutting-edge conference artist showcase featuring Sean Collins, Paris Harris, and more starting at 8:15. Bufas has Uriel at 8 p.m. Cafe Istanbul has Merlot Music and Friends featuring Ronnie Coleman at 7 p.m. Carrollton Station hosts Mid-City Mardi Gras Coom After Party featuring Bakey's Brew and Holly Rock starting at 9 p.m. Crescent City Brew House presents the Andrew Salau Jazz Quartet at 6 p.m. Davenport Lounge at the Ritz-Carlton welcomes Jeremy Davenport at 8 p.m. Dewdrop Inn Hotel and Lounge has Ratchet Jazz Night featuring Shamar Allen and Cupid starting at 8 p.m. Dos Jefes has the Aphrodisiacs at 9 p.m. Double Dealer at the Orpheum Theater features Shawan Rice at 9:30. The Fillmore welcomes Don McLean at 8 p.m. Fritzl's Jazz Club presents the Bourbon Matinee Jazz Band with Chuck Brackman at 5 and Fritzl's All-Star Band with Zach Lang at 9. Good Measure at the Barnett hosts a cutting-edge conference showcase featuring Cook the Hard Way, Brianna, Benny, and more starting at 8 p.m. House of Blues has the Plenty Reckless at 8 p.m. Kermit's Treme Mother-in-Law Lounge has Kermit Ruffins and the Barbecue Swingers at 6. Le Bolto Relay features Grits and Greens at 11 p.m. Mahogany Jazz Hall hosts the Gerald French Trio at 7 and the Mahogany Hall Jazz Band featuring Kid Chocolate at 9:30. The Maple Leaf welcomes Midsummer Mardi Gras with Legacy Coalition performing outdoors starting at 9 p.m. May Bailey's Place presents the Nancy Z Trio at 8:30. Nolanacular Art Gallery has Natasha Sanchez and Joe Adragna at 6 p.m. Nola Brewing features Funk Monkey at 7 p.m. Pat O'Brien's has rotating sets by Matt Hayden and Natalie May, plus Ben Michaels and Lisa Biddick-Lowe starting at 6 p.m. Paulie's hosts Paulie's Heart of Gold Midsummer Mardi Gras Band at 5 p.m. Preservation Hall presents the Preservation All-Stars at 5, 6:15, 7:30, and 8:45. Snug Harbor welcomes Shea Siraj at 4:30 and the Hurlin Riley Quartet for two shows at 7:30 and 9:30. Spotted Cat has a Panorama Jazz Band at 6 and Dominic Grillo and the Frenchman Street All-Stars at 10. Three Muses has Johanna Rose at 7:30. Tipitina's hosts Fouche, a New Orleans fish tribute at 9 p.m. True South features Stone Cold Hippies plus Freudian Slips starting at 8 p.m. And Venue Vapai hosts Uncut featuring Vegas Cola at 7 p.m. For the entire listing of today's live music events, including daytime performances, go to wwoz.org/livewire. 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

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And this is Big Pete welcoming you back to another 2 hours of traditional jazz this Saturday morning. Coming to you from the top of Jack's Brewery overlooking the Mississippi River from the Hellas Foundation studio. And thank you, Hellas Foundation, for this nice studio. Now, let's get on with the music. Let me see. I think I have a new player today, Freddie Martin and his orchestra from way back. A smooth band, almost to the point of being elevator music. But you decide. We're going to start off with Freddie Martin, Farnese, and In a Shanty, an Old Shanty Town, and then move on to the Black Eagle Jazz Band, Purple Rose of Cairo, and Sidewalk Blues. This is Big Pete, and this is WWOZ.

All righty, let's see. That opening set started off with Freddie Martin and his orchestra in an album called Salute to the Smooth Bands. I just didn't want to wake people up too, you know, suddenly, so just smoothed it in with Farnese and In a Shanty in Old Shanty Town. Then we just heard the Black Eagle Jazz Band with Purple Rose of Cairo and Sidewalk Blues. Let's keep the jazz going with Bunny Berrigan. I'm Putting All My Eggs in One Basket and Indiana, followed by Eddie Lang and his orchestra, Hot Heels and March of the Hoodlums. Sort of a new one to me. This is Big Pete, and this is WWOZ.

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1: Okay, that set started off with Bunny Berrigan, I'm Putting All My Eggs in One Basket, and Indiana, followed by Eddie Lang and his orchestra, one of the only, well, maybe the first old-time jazz violinist, Hot Heels and March of the Hoodlums. Didn't sound too hoodlumic, but anyway, speaking of hoodlums, it dawned on me that this is my 636th show. And so in 30 shows, I'm going to have the mark of the devil, you say, 666. And that's going to be sometime in March, but just think about March, okay? So we'll have a devilish show. I might call it my bad show, put all kinds of bad stuff in it, drugs, sex. I mean, you know, nothing too obnoxious, but a lot of double entendres, you know? Maybe some stuff from my Halloween show. But anyway, let's move on to the next set, okay? We're going to hear Harry James from the mid-1940s. I've heard that song before and on the Alamo, followed by Blue Waters Yerba Buena Jazz Band, Mylenburg Joys, and Muskrat Ramble. A couple of good old-time Dixieland tunes. This is Big Pete, and this is WWZ.

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1: All righty, we just heard Harry James with I've Heard That Song Before and On the Alamo, followed by Lou Waters' Yerba Buena Jazz Band, Meilenberg Joys, and Muskrat Ramble. We're now going to hear the Pasadena Roof Orchestra with Alexander's Ragtime Band and Beer Barrel Polka, followed by Tiny Parham from, 1930 or so, Fat Man Blues and Down Yonder. This is Big Pete, and this is WWOZ.

Okay, that set started off with the Pasadena Roof Orchestra, Alexander's Ragtime Band, and Beer Barrel Polka. Roll out the barrel. Anyway, and then Tiny Parham just now, Fat Man Blues, and Down Yonder. The next set's going to take us up to the live wire at the top of the hour and beyond, so let me announce what it's going to be. It's going to be a couple of Tommies here, Tom Saunders and the Tomcats. Tom's one of our DJs here. Why Don't You Do Right? And Georgia Jubilee. He plays all things bass, okay? Followed by Tommy Dorsey. Maybe you've heard of him. On the Sunny Side of the Street and If I Had Rhythm in My Nursery Rhymes. This is Big Pete, and this is WWZ.

0: All righty, we have to break in here because it's just about 9 o'clock. It's about a minute till. And I need to tell you, or we need to tell you, about what live music is occurring in New Orleans tonight. And it's gotten a little cooler. Let me see, according to my watch here, it's 94 degrees somewhere, like at the airport. And it's a little cooler outside in the French Quarter, so it's only in the 80s, maybe low 90s, I mean, compared to 100, like it's been. This is like a blizzard almost, so you can get out and enjoy some music tonight. So stay tuned for another hour of traditional jazz. 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So this is Big Pete saying stay tuned for another hour. I just said that, didn't I? Oops, getting senile, I suppose. Here we go with the live wire.
1: 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And here are the shows for today. The Avenue Pub has the team players at 9 p.m. Bank Street Bar has Matthew Looney at 8 p.m. Bar Radu features Dirty Rotten Snake in the Grass plus Stumps the Clown starting at 9 p.m. BJ's Lounge welcomes Malevitus plus Norco Lapalco starting at 9 p.m. The MC presents Sugar and the Daddies at 6 and Piano Man G at 9. Bruto Americana hosts a cutting-edge conference artist showcase featuring Sean Collins, Paris Harris, and more starting at 8:15. Bufas has Uriel at 8 p.m. Cafe Istanbul has Merlot Music and Friends featuring Ronnie Coleman at 7 p.m. Carrollton Station hosts Mid-City Mardi Gras Coom After Party featuring Bakey's Brew and Holly Rock starting at 9 p.m. Crescent City Brew House presents the Andrew Salau Jazz Quartet at 6 p.m. Davenport Lounge at the Ritz-Carlton welcomes Jeremy Davenport at 8 p.m. Dewdrop Inn Hotel and Lounge has Ratchet Jazz Night featuring Shamar Allen and Cupid starting at 8 p.m. Dos Jefes has the Aphrodisiacs at 9 p.m. Double Dealer at the Orpheum Theater features Shawan Rice at 9:30. The Fillmore welcomes Don McLean at 8 p.m. Fritzl's Jazz Club presents the Bourbon Matinee Jazz Band with Chuck Brackman at 5 and Fritzl's All-Star Band with Zach Lang at 9. Good Measure at the Barnett hosts a cutting-edge conference showcase featuring Cook the Hard Way, Brianna, Benny, and more starting at 8 p.m. House of Blues has the Plenty Reckless at 8 p.m. Kermit's Treme Mother-in-Law Lounge has Kermit Ruffins and the Barbecue Swingers at 6. Le Bolto Relay features Grits and Greens at 11 p.m. Mahogany Jazz Hall hosts the Gerald French Trio at 7 and the Mahogany Hall Jazz Band featuring Kid Chocolate at 9:30. The Maple Leaf welcomes Midsummer Mardi Gras with Legacy Coalition performing outdoors starting at 9 p.m. May Bailey's Place presents the Nancy Z Trio at 8:30. Nolanacular Art Gallery has Natasha Sanchez and Joe Adragna at 6 p.m. Nola Brewing features Funk Monkey at 7 p.m. Pat O'Brien's has rotating sets by Matt Hayden and Natalie May, plus Ben Michaels and Lisa Bittick-Lowe starting at 6 p.m. Paulie's hosts Paulie's Heart of Gold Midsummer Mardi Gras Band at 5 p.m. Preservation Hall presents the Preservation All-Stars at 5, 6:15, 7:30, and 8:45. Snug Harbor welcomes Shea Siraj at 4:30 and the Hurlin Riley Quartet for two shows at 7:30 and 9:30. Spotted Cat has a Panorama Jazz Band at 6 and Dominic Grillo and the Frenchman Street All-Stars at 10. Three Muses has Johanna Rose at 7:30. Tipitina's hosts Fouche, a New Orleans fish tribute at 9 p.m. True South features Stone Cold Hippies plus Freudian Slips starting at 8 p.m. And Venue Vapai hosts Uncut featuring Vegas Cola at 7 p.m. For the entire listing of today's live music events, including daytime performances, go to wwoz.org/livewire. 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

0: My mom.
1: Sort of cut her off at the end there. Sorry about that. We just heard in the set that started before the hour was Tom Saunders and the Tomcats with Why Don't You Do Right and Georgia Jubilee. And just now, Tommy Dorsey with On the Sunny Side of the Street and If I Had Rhythm in My Nursery Rhymes. We're not going to hear Turk Murphy, Down by the Riverside and Sweet Georgia Brown, followed by the Veterinary Street Jazz Band, Bogalusa Strut, and Roll On, Mississippi, Roll On. This is Big Pete, and this is WWOZ. Oh, you know what? Let's have a little shout-out, a few shout-outs first. To Valerie, coolest chick on State Street. To Alan and Keene over there in Mississippi. Finally, the heat's off, and they're outside playing in the swimming pool, I believe. To Dr. Peggy up there in freezing Minnesota. To Carolina Wynn, who's doing something today. Can't listen all day. Well, you know, you can't win them all, I suppose. To Dr. Tim and Charlene. Rolling out the barrel to that polka a while ago, to Shannon and Linda selling something someplace, and to downtown Judy Brown, who's looking to start taking up the double bass, I suppose, instead of the ukulele. Got tired of the little stuff, wants the big stuff. So let's get on with the music here.

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1: All righty, that set started off with Turk Murphy, Down by the Riverside, and Sweet Georgia Brown, followed by the Veterinary Street Jazz Band just now, Bogalusa Strut, and Roll On, Mississippi, Roll On. We're now going to hear the Hot Cosmopolites with You're the Cream in My Coffee and the Varsity Drag, followed by the Hoosier Hotshots from the 1930s, those goofy guys, Sweet Sue, Just You, and I Wish I Could Shimmy Like My Sister Kate. This is Big Pete, and this is WWOZ.

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1: All righty, that set started off with the Hot Cosmopolites. That is Keith Ingram and Marty Gross. You're the Cream in My Coffee and the Varsity Drag, followed by the Hoosier Hot Shots, Sweet Sue Just You, and I Wish I Could Shimmy Like My Sister Kate. We're now going to hear the Frisco Syncopators with My Old Kentucky Home and 12th Street Rag, followed by Bobby Hackett and his orchestra from the late 1930s. I Don't Stand a Ghost of a Chance, and At the Jazz Band Ball. This is Big Pete, and this is WWZ.

Well, folks, it's about 10 minutes till the hour. DJ Sparky's due in at any minute. So we're going to have to take it on out with a little Bix Beiderbecke. I think you've heard of him a little bit, right? Well, let's see. We're going to have take it on out with I'm Wondering Who, Jasmine Blues, and Our Bungalow of Dreams. Our Bungalow of Dreams. Yeah, thanks for listening. And, well, we'll take it up next time where we left off here. Start off with Buddy Hackett. Bobby Hackett. I'm sorry. Buddy Hackett. Yeah, right. Anyway, this is Big Pete saying thanks for listening and catch you next time.

Who's gonna care? Who's gonna cry? Who's gonna worry if I live or I die? Say who? I'm wondering who. Now tell me, who's gonna fret? Who's gonna frown? Who'll be unhappy if I don't come around? Say who? I'm wondering who. Who do you pet? Who do you let steal a kiss full of bliss? Tell me this. What makes you sad, then makes you glad? Likes to tease, likes to squeeze, likes to please you. Who's gonna care? Who's gonna cry? Who's gonna worry if I live or I die? Say who? Tell me.

All right. Well, there you go with the Eureka Brass Band and one of them good old hymns called By and By. And before that, our theme song for this DJ Sparky's Saturday morning New Orleans music adventure from the Great Olympia Brass Band. Everything's lovely, as we know. Everything's lovely, especially when it's a Saturday morning and we are tuned into WWOZ 90.7, WWOZ.org, right here in New Orleans. And we're planning on another great adventure with starting out, as we always do, with some brass band music to kind of warm you up with a few hymns and some other marches and some other popular tunes that were popular back in those days. Today I want to just feature a couple of songs from an amazing band. I always play Paul Barberin, and if you listen regularly to this show, you hear that name quite often. Paul Barberin, the great New Orleans drummer, born early 1900s. Part of a great New Orleans music family, the Barberins, from the beginning of this New Orleans music. Isidore Barberin, one of the first Barberins to play in early brass bands. Paul Barberin come after that. Well, Paul Barberin moved back to New Orleans in the 1960s, I think it is. I'm a find that out exactly. But and when he did, after having an amazing career of playing with King Oliver and Louis Armstrong and just everybody in the first generation of jazz musicians, Louis Armstrong, he started a band called the Onward Brass Band, and they made a few recordings. This is one that I found. You can't really find this one too many places. It's an all-star band made up. The really great thing about this band, well, the whole band is great, but when you really feel these drummers of Paul Barberin on bass drum, Freddie Coleman on... The really great thing about this band, well, the whole band is great, but when you really feel these drummers of Paul Barberin on bass drum, Freddie Coleman...

is that Danny Barker, who is also from the Barberin family, is on banjo. You didn't really hear a lot of banjos in brass bands, but this is the icing on the cake. So check this out.

All right. Well, there you go with a pretty recent recording from a pretty recently organized brass band called the Colossus Brass Band. And that is under the direction and leadership of Mark Bro. Mark Bro, also from a very famous musical family. And that's an old hymn called Sing On. And before that was the Onward Brass Band, as I had pointed out, those incredible drummers. How did that make you feel? I hope it made you want to get up and shake a little bit of your tail feather, because it certainly did me. I had to stand up for a second there. I'm going to play a few more from that record, and it's really hard to find. It's on YouTube, but it's not on too many other platforms. I want to go now into the first recording of a brass band. And this was done in 1945, and it was by a New Orleans trumpet player. It was led by a New Orleans trumpet player named Bunk Johnson. And Bunk Johnson had a pretty interesting career. Started out early. He claimed to have played with Buddy Bolden. Buddy Bolden was born in 1877, Bunk shortly after that. So they were the first generation of New Orleans, this what we call jazz now. It wasn't called jazz at that time. And Bunk Johnson came up out of that early first generation. Something happened. He had some hard times, lost his teeth, quit playing trumpet, moved out to Thibodaux and was working on some sort of rice farm or something, was just doing labor things, was rediscovered by some jazz historians, Bill Russell, under the direction of Louis Armstrong, who told them where to find Bunk. They bought him a trumpet. They got him new teeth. Bunk made a resurgence again, and that's when the New Orleans revival music started in 1939, 1940. Bunk had an amazing career for 10 years and then died after about 10 years of coming back and just putting out some great recordings. But in 1945, These Bill Russell and some other jazz historians realized brass band has never been recorded before. New Orleans brass band just hadn't made any records. So you got to remember, the first jazz record was made in 1917 by the original Dixieland Jazz Band. So it took that long to figure out maybe we should record a brass band to see, to get that documented. So in 1945, Bunk Johnson records this. It's called Bunk Johnson's Brass Band, made up of an all-star lineup. I'll tell you who it is later, but I want to play you a song that's quite often played, even today, one called Didn't He Ramble? And just bear in mind that the first recording of a brass band, this is it. And the song you just heard, The Colossus, is one of the most recent recordings of a traditional New Orleans brass band. So we have a few years in between these two bands, but here we go. This is Didn't He Ramble by Bunk Johnson's Brass Band. Take it away, Bunk.

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1: All right, so there you go with another brass band. This is called the New Orleans... Well, the record is called New Orleans Parade, and the band is called the All-Star Marching Band, made up by a really incredible band of all-stars, no doubt. And once again, the way that these two drummers play are so on point of the traditional style of drumming. Charles Barberin on bass drum from the Barberin family we've been talking about, we always talk about. And Placide Adams on snare drum. And that's another lesson in how drums were played and I guess should be played in playing traditional New Orleans brass band music. Okay, I'm going to go back to that Onward brass band record just because it's so great. Paul Barberin's Onward brass band record. Now, pay attention here because who I just played, the All-Star Marching Band, Charles Barberin is on bass drum. I'm going back to the Paul Barberin band. Paul Barberin, who is Charles's great uncle, is on bass drum. And this is an incredibly important New Orleans music family. Can't get enough of them Barberins for sure. This is, let's see, what are we going to play here? I'm going to play, okay, another hymn. Called Just a Little While to Stay Here. And then before that last track of High Society, which is a march, we heard Bunk Johnson's brass band playing Didn't He Ramble as a March. And that's a style that was also important in early New Orleans brass band music, the marches. You can't really dance to that, but you can certainly march to it. And that's where the brass band music comes out of marches, military style music, also music from the church. And the years between the All-Star Marching Band and Bunk Johnson's band, so we talk in 1978, to 1945, so 30 some odd years. Not that much difference, but you can hear the difference in the sound for sure. The music was evolving. And here is, okay, so this record I'm going to play next from Paul Barberin is a live concert from 1968. Once again, Paul Barberin on bass drum, Freddie Coleman on snare drum, an all-star band again with Danny Barker on banjo. So here we go. Just a little while to stay here.

okay, wait a minute. I pressed the wrong button. I might get a t-shirt made that says, I pressed the wrong button. But the right one's coming right up. Here we go. Okay, I got the button. I have it together now. Hold on. I just got to recue this because I want you to hear this from the beginning. All right. I got it now. I have it. I promise you. DJ Sparky, Saturday morning, New Orleans Music Adventure. And we pressing the right buttons, baby.

0: And that is the Young Tuxedo Brass Band. And just so you know, that was the first recording of a rhythm and blues song that was incorporated into the brass band. That brass bands had started, of course, they were influenced by what they were hearing, and R&B was popular at that time, coming up 50s, 40s, late 40s or so, Dave Bartholomew taking it to the forefront, the 50s, Fats Domino and Smiley Lewis and so many of those R&B singers and musicians playing. So the brass band musicians were hearing it and being influenced by it. So the Young Tuxedo Brass Band, this is the first recording of a rhythm and blues or a, more of the contemporary songs at that time being recorded. And then, of course, from there, that's when everything just started going further and further and musicians taking it further. The Olympia Brass Band comes along and plays, they start incorporating lots of rhythm and blues in their music. And then before that was the Onwood Brass Band, Paul Barber, and of course, who we're sort of featuring today. Why not? Every day is a good day to feature Paul Barber, and one of the most important drummers in early New Orleans music, for sure. You can't deny that, for sure. They played just a little while to stay here. And just so great. If the drumming was just outstanding. And, you know, as you listen to that tune, it was started at a nice, very easy, slow walking tempo. And the tempo didn't move. It stayed there. So that's another lesson in keeping time. Okay, where are we going now? Okay, I know what we're going to do. Well, I'm going to play one from the Olympia Brass Band. Now, when the Olympia Brass Band, as they were the popular, they were the happening band in the 70s and into the 80s, and they were getting gigs all around the whole city, all around the whole world. They had an amazing cast of musicians, the Young Tuba Fats on sousaphone, Milton Batiste leading it along with Harold Dejean. But they also had the sort of the flip side to the Olympia Brass Band. They called it the Olympia Serenaders, where they would do what we call sit-down gigs. So it wasn't really a brass band, but it did have a tuba, it had the horns, and Leroy Boogie Bro, who was the snare drummer in the Olympia, he would switch over to the drum set. And also Ricky Monet, who was a clarinet player in the Olympia Brass Band, he would switch over to piano. And also sometimes Emmanuel Sales would play with him. So I'm going to play a song now that is on the flip side of this great Olympia record from 1977, I think it is. One side is brass band, the other side is the Olympia Serenaders. And this is an old standard we do like to play around here, and it's called Over the Waves. Over the Waves. And what's kind of cool about this, if you're really listening closely, you'll hear Tuba Fats starts off with this tuba horn sound that sort of sounds like a boat. And I guess they were tying in Over the Waves. Here's a big ship coming down with Tuba Fats steering it with his big horn sound. So Over the Waves, the Olympia Brass Band. And from there, I'm going to get into some other Paul Barberin drum playing, but on his drum set, and also and some other Barberin family members. But first, let's finish this DJ Sparky's Saturday morning New Orleans music adventure with our brass band cut in this last traditional vein. I might get into some other contemporary, more funkier brass bands a little bit later, but we'll see. Play a message first, and then we're going in with the Olympia.
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0: All right. That's great. Again, Paul Barberin, who is we're kind of featuring today because he's the master at drumming. Born 1901, and he left New Orleans around 1918, went up to Chicago. He spent a lot of time between Chicago and New York playing with many, many people like King Oliver, Jelly Roll Morton, Red Allen, Louis Russell, Louis Armstrong, and came back to New Orleans in, I don't know, 39 or 40, kind of made his way back and forth between New York, Chicago, and New Orleans. And somewhere in the 1950s or 1960, he moved back to New Orleans permanently and made a lot of great recordings. That's a song probably you've never heard before, and it's called Dookie's Doing His Dance. Now, I'm not sure, but I can only assume that he wrote that for Dookie Chase. Dookie Chase was a musician. Of course, a lot of the musicians went to Dookie's to eat, and Dookie Chase had his own band. So I'm sure Paul Barberin wrote that for Dookie Chase. But in that band, just another amazing cast of musicians. Of course, Paul Barberin on the drums. And if you listen to the way he played, he was a master of the press roll on a snare drum and also of the parade beat. There weren't many people better than him. He was the top. John Brunius Sr. on trumpet, who was also part of the Barberin family. Just a great. Willie Humphrey clarinet. And just a great, great. I can't say enough about that recording. And before that, we heard another Paul Barberin from 1954. And Paul Barberin, of course, on drum set with Percy and Willie Humphrey on trumpet and clarinet, Frog Joseph on trombone, Lester Santiago on piano, Johnny St. Cyr, who recorded with Louis Armstrong in the 1920s on banjo, Richard McLean bass. Just amazing record. This I just recently picked up that record. It's new to me, but it's pretty old. And let's see, what are we doing here? We are having our Saturday morning New Orleans music adventure. Had a couple of really good calls. Somebody was appreciating the snare drum aspect of all of those brass bands. And that's cool that you were paying attention to that. Appreciate that. Well, I'm going to play, let's see, yes, indeed, I am going to play a message. I'm going to play the Live Wire. So you know, if you're in New Orleans, you know where you're going to be going to tonight. Because you're listening to WWOZ 90.7 FM in New Orleans, and it's WWOZ.org if you're listening to it on the web somewhere around the world, and I know a lot of you are. 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That's how it is. So let's see. We play a message, Live Wire, and then we're coming back with just a few more Paul Barberin and maybe some Louis Barberin, who is Paul's brother, another great drummer.
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2: 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And here are the shows for today. The Avenue Pub has the team players at 9 p.m. Bank Street Bar has Matthew Looney at 8 p.m. Bar Radu features Dirty Rotten Snake in the Grass plus Stumps de Clown starting at 9 p.m. BJ's Lounge welcomes Malevitus plus Snorkel Lapalco starting at 9 p.m. BMC presents Sugar and the Daddies at 6 and Piano Man G at 9. Bruto Americana hosts a cutting-edge conference artist showcase featuring Sean Collins, Paris Harris, and more starting at 8:15. Bufas has Uriel at 8 p.m. Cafe Istanbul has Merlot Music and Friends featuring Ronnie Coleman at 7 p.m. Carrollton Station hosts Mid-City Mardi Gras Coom After Party featuring Bakey's Brew and Holly Rock starting at 9 p.m. Crescent City Brew House presents the Andrew Salau Jazz Quartet at 6 p.m. Davenport Lounge at the Ritz-Carlton welcomes Jeremy Davenport at 8 p.m. Dewdrop Inn Hotel and Lounge has Ratchet Jazz Night featuring Shamar Allen and Cupid starting at 8 p.m. Dos Jefes has the Aphrodisiacs at 9 p.m. Double Dealer at the Orpheum Theater features Shawan Rice at 9:30. The Fillmore welcomes Don McLean at 8 p.m. Fritzl's Jazz Club presents the Bourbon Matinee Jazz Band with Chuck Brackman at 5 and Fritzl's All-Star Band with Zach Lang at 9. Good Measure at the Barnett hosts a cutting-edge conference showcase featuring Cook the Hard Way, Brianna, Benny, and more starting at 8 p.m. House of Blues has the Plenty Reckless at 8 p.m. Kermit's Treme Mother-in-Law Lounge has Kermit Ruffins and the Barbecue Swingers at 6. Le Bolton Relay features Grits and Greens at 11 p.m. Mahogany Jazz Hall hosts the Gerald French Trio at 7 and the Mahogany Hall Jazz Band featuring Kid Chocolate at 9:30 at 11 p.m. Mahogany Jazz Hall hosts the Gerald French Trio at 7 and the Mahogany Hall Jazz Band featuring Kid Chocolate.

Paulie's hosts Paulie's Heart of Gold Midsummer Mardi Gras Band at 5 p.m. Preservation Hall presents the Preservation All-Stars at 5, 6:15, 7:30, and 8:45. Snug Harbor welcomes Shea Siraj at 4:30 and the Hurlin' Riley Quartet for two shows at 7:30 and 9:30. Spotted Cat has a panorama jazz band at 6 and Dominic Grillo and the Frenchman Street All-Stars at 10. Three Muses has Johanna Rose at 7:30. Tipitina's hosts Fouche, a New Orleans fish tribute at 9 p.m. True South features Stone Cold Hippies plus Freudian Slips starting at 8 p.m. and Venue Vapai hosts Uncut featuring Vegas Cola at 7 p.m. For the entire listing of today's live music events, including daytime performances, go to wwoz.org/livewire. Now get out there, support, enjoy, and make sure to check out some live local music.

Wow, how about that? If you were paying attention and you really were feeling that, you would be hearing that Paul Barbarin, the master of drumming, of New Orleans drumming, I mean, playing that snare drum and that parade beat just like nobody could do. And that was a song called Gettysburg March. It's a really old song. I did a little research into where the song came from, because it's still played in New Orleans, and it's every once in a while you got to have the cats who really know the deep cuts to play that song. And the way that Paul Barbarin, they started it as a march. First chorus or two was done as a march, and then they swung it. But the song is widely believed to have been composed somewhere around the time of the Battle of Gettysburg during the Civil War. And the original composer is unknown. Played around here for many, many, many years. And that's another example of the great drumming stylings of Paul Barbarin. And that's a live recording. I don't have too much information on it, but I can hear that's Frog Joseph on trombone, for sure, no doubt. I do believe it's John Brunius Sr. on trumpet. And it sounds like Willie Humphrey on clarinet. But you know how it made you feel, and I know that made you feel good, made me feel good. I'm going to play a record now. This is, let me get the record cover, because I like playing vinyl, and this is on another vinyl record. It's called A Night at Dixieland Hall, Albert Papa French and his New Orleans Jazz Band. And Albert Papa French is the father of George and Bob French, the grandfather of Gerald and Tory French, another famous New Orleans music family of musicians. And this has Louis Barbarin on drums, Louis Paul Barbarin's brother. And people always said Louis was equally as good as Paul was. He just didn't want to leave New Orleans like Paul did. So he made his name playing in New Orleans. Another all-star band with Frog Joseph again on trombone. Also Wendell Eugene on trombone, two trombones. Alvin Alcorn trumpet. Miss Jeanette Kimball on piano. Of course, Albert Papa French is playing the banjo. And Brother Cornbread Thomas clarinet, and Stuart Davis on the bass. This is a song written by Kid Ory, and it's called Savoy Blues. Let me see, on turntable one.

0: girl, oh girl, oh girl.
1: Wow, that was so great. Sing Miller, of course, singing and playing piano on a pretty popular song played around here called Girl of My Dreams. And as I listened to that track, this is a new record that I just got. It's not a new record, of course, but it's a new record to me. And I bought it because I like the songs. Of course, I'm a fan of Sing Miller, plays piano and singing. But when I listen to that, I hear the influence that Tuba Fats had when he sang that song on his solo record. Very similar phrasing, very, very much in the same thing. So it's nice to see how the music has inspired many generations, from one generation to the next. And as I, you know, one of the great things about playing vinyl records is that you can pick the vinyl up, you can pick the record cover up and read the back of the record, and it'll give, these old records have a lot of history about the musicians playing, especially these New Orleans records, about New Orleans, the scene that was happening. And this, I found this was pretty interesting, that Sing Miller, who played at Preservation Hall for a long time, he was one of the main cats at the hall back in the early days of the hall. But he played music his whole life, and in 1928, he played his first professional job, and he earned 60 cents playing piano with a group at a place called the OK Lounge in New Orleans. 60 cents he made in 1928, and then Sing Miller went on and just did amazing things. But I also want to point out Louis Barbarin on drums. So again, if you were paying attention to that drumming style, there you go with the amazing Barbarin family. And, you know, as we got about 35 minutes of this DJ Sparky's Saturday morning New Orleans music adventure, and it's always a cool adventure. We never know what kind of adventure we're going to have until we get here and we sit behind all of these buttons and screens and turntables and computers and figuring out what we're going to play. But today turned into a Barbarin feature. We just been Barbarin our tail off today. And I'm going to play one more Barbarin. You know, who knows, between now and 12 o'clock, another Barbarin might sneak in. But I'm going to play one of my dear friends, and we miss him so much, Lucien Barbarin, the great trombone player. And he just comes out of that Barbarin family and was a force in New Orleans music history, New Orleans music, the way he played, his funky style and his singing and the way he entertained Lucien Barbarin. So here's a song. This is called, it's off of one of Lucien's solo records. The record is called It's Good to Be Home. And I'm going to play the title track from that. It's a song written by Harry Connick Jr., and Lucien puts his twist on it that is like none other. And check out what he's singing about, because it's real New Orleans, and Lucien was real New Orleans. And he still is, because his spirit is with us. It's good to be home, the great Lucien Barbarin. But I'm going to play just a quick message right here, and then we're getting into Lou.
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1: Did you get that? What Lucian said? Well, with the Musicians Clinic about that, for sure. If you're a musician, get in touch with the Musicians Clinic because they're going to help you make yourself healthy if you need it. Anyway, if you were listening to Lucian, he had all the sayings about New Orleans. They don't cook with pork fat. They don't know where we at. And then he played that just killing trombone solo with the plunger. Wow. So Lucian's taking us into the next phase of this New Orleans music adventure. We only have about 25 minutes. And I'm gonna start off with Alan Toussaint and his first record that he made, I believe it was 1958. Yes, it was 1958. And the record is called, I play this every once in a while. It's just a great record. It's quite unusual because they spell his name different on this record. It says the name of the record is called The Wild Sound of New Orleans by Toussaint. Toussaint. So that is just shows you. There's a cool picture of Mr. Alan Toussaint on the front of it, very young, sitting at the piano. Well, let's play this one. Let's see, what is this song? This one is called, let me look. Oh, it's called Happy Times. And then I think maybe some Dr. John after that.

My Aunt Andre taught me how to play the Texas Boogie on the piano when I was about 4 or 5 years old or something. I don't know. I know I drove people crazy because that's all I tried to play till I could learn bits and chunks to it. But when I started studying guitar, I went to World Irons and studied with A.J. Goomer for a while. And then A.J. found out I didn't never learn how to read. I would hear stuff and just fake it. And I don't remember who sent me to Walter Papoose Nelson for guitar lessons, but Papoose took me on for a student for a little while, but he kept going on a roll with Fats. So he sent me to Raw Montreal, and Raw was my longest teacher. And he taught me for a gang and a half of years, and he was, like, I guess my longest running guitar teacher. And it was through Raw and Papoose that I first got on record sessions and stuff here.

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They use all kind of high sounding words. When it come down to the blues, we like to keep it nasty, low down, down in the dirt.

0: Oh yeah, that makes me smile. Just that New Orleans groove, sung by the great New Orleans amazing singer Johnny Adams, also known as the Tan Canary. And again, if you were listening closely to that track, you heard him whistling a solo, and you heard a tailgate trombone underneath him playing some tailgate. Now, yes, Johnny Adams did sing in, he would sort of do these, it wasn't scat, but it was more, it was a sound of, he could actually sing like a trombone. That wasn't him. He was actually singing, he was actually whistling on that. And I played that track last week, and I wasn't sure if it was him whistling. Had some messages about that song. And I checked in with Scott Billington, the record producer that produced a lot of Johnny Adams records. And Scott told me, yes, Johnny was a great whistler, so more than likely is him whistling. Anyway, that's called Someday. And, you know, back in 60s, I don't know if it was 60s, 70s, 80s for sure, Johnny Adams had a band with Walter Wolfman Washington. It was the two of them that was, if you were lucky enough to catch some of those shows, that means you're a little bit older, but it means that you were lucky enough to catch some great New Orleans music. And now I'm going to play, because after just playing Johnny Adams, I feel like I need to play some Walter Wolfman. And this is Walter's band. This is a recording that Walter did. Let me see, when was this done? It's on Rounder Records, and I don't see the date on here, but it's 1987 when Walter Walter always had an amazing band, always. And this is a song called Nobody's Fault But Mine, song by Otis Redding, but Walter puts his own take on it. And his band, of course, is always stellar. Tom Fitzpatrick on saxophone. You can catch Tom around here. Jack Cruz on bass. Walter's longtime bass player. You can still catch Jack around town. Junkyard Dog, Wilbert Arnold. He's long gone. John Cleary on piano and Roland Hammond organs here. So you can still catch Cleary all around town. This was an amazing band. Check out The Wolfman.
1: One, two, three. Good God.

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1: Well, there you go with Dave Bartholomew. Dave says, I ain't going to do it. And I am going to do it because I'm doing it right here. DJ Sparky, Saturday morning, New Orleans Music Adventure. Man, we had a good time today. The time has flown by. I still have a stack of records that I didn't get a chance to play. But I'm going to save them for next week. And if you liked what you heard, you can always go on WWOZ.org and listen to the archives. All of these shows are archived for 2 weeks. So as you know, you already know you tuned in to WWOZ at 90.7 right here in New Orleans. And I'm going to end. I'm gonna set up Yolanda with a nice Dave Bartholomew number as we get into that Latin groove. Dave calls us A Cubanas.
2: A Cubanas.

And that was Maria Laguar of DCD Tears and Rumba with Y Tú Qué Has Hecho. Let's see. We started, we ended with Y Tú Qué Has Hecho. Vamos, 20 años. And Sitiera. This is a CD that I tried to end with last week, but I was unable to completely. Y Tú Qué Has Hecho is a bolero by María Xiomara Laguard that came out on the Chesky Records label.

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0: And that was Cachao featuring the Cine Song All Stars off the CD Ahora Sí with the self-titled CD Ahora Sí, the first cut. And then we played a Mambo Cambio de Swing. And Si Me Pudieras Querer.
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1: 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And here are the shows for today. The Avenue Pub has the team players at 9 p.m. Bank Street Bar has Matthew Looney at 8 p.m. Bar Radu features Dirty Rotten Snake in the Grass plus Stumps da Clown starting at 9 p.m. BJ's Lounge welcomes Malevitus plus Norco Lapalco starting at 9 p.m. The MC presents Sugar and the Daddies at 6 and Piano Man G at 9. Bruto Americana hosts a cutting-edge conference artist showcase featuring Sean Collins, Paris Harris, and more starting at 8:15. Bufas has Uriel at 8 p.m. Cafe Istanbul has Merlot Music and Friends featuring Ronnie Coleman at 7 p.m. Carrollton Station hosts Mid-City Mardi Gras Coom After Party featuring Bakey's Brew and Holly Rock starting at 9 p.m. Crescent City Brew House presents the Andrew Salau Jazz Quartet at 6 p.m. Davenport Lounge at the Ritz-Carlton welcomes Jeremy Davenport at 8 p.m. Dewdrop Inn Hotel and Lounge has Ratchet Jazz Night featuring Shamar Allen and Cupid starting at 8 p.m. Dos Jefes has the Aphrodisiacs at 9 p.m. Double Dealer at the Orpheum Theater features Shawan Rice at 9:30. The Fillmore welcomes Don McLean at 8 p.m. Fritzl's Jazz Club presents the Bourbon Matinee Jazz Band with Chuck Brackman at 5 and Fritzl's All-Star Band with Zach Lang at 9. Good Measure at the Barnett hosts a cutting-edge conference showcase featuring Cook the Hard Way, Brianna, Benny, and more starting at 8 p.m. House of Blues has the Plenty Reckless at 8 p.m. Kermit's Treme Mother-in-Law Lounge has Kermit Ruffins and the Barbecue Swingers at 6. Les Bolto Relay features Grits and Greens at 11 p.m. Mahogany Jazz Hall hosts the Gerald French Trio at 7 and the Mahogany Hall Jazz Band featuring Kid Chocolate at 9:30. The Maple Leaf welcomes Midsummer Mardi Gras with Legacy Coalition performing outdoors starting at 9 p.m. May Bailey's Place presents the Nancy Z Trio at 8:30. Nolanacular Art Gallery has Natasha Sanchez and Joe Adragna at 6 p.m. Nola Brewing features Funk Monkey at 7 p.m. Pat O'Brien's has rotating sets by Matt Hayden and Natalie May, plus Ben Michaels and Lisa Bittick-Lowe starting at 6 p.m. Paulie's hosts Paulie's Heart of Gold Midsummer Mardi Gras Band at 5 p.m. Preservation Hall presents the Preservation All-Stars at 5, 6:15, 7:30, and 8:45. Snug Harbor welcomes Shea Siraj at 4:30 and the Hurlin' Riley Quartet for two shows at 7:30 and 9:30. Spotted Cat has a Panorama Jazz Band at 6 and Dominic Grillo and the Frenchman Street All-Stars at 10. Three Muses has Johanna Rose at 7:30. Tipitina's hosts Fouche, a New Orleans fish tribute at 9 p.m. True South features Stone Cold Hippies plus Freudian Slips starting at 8 p.m. And Venue Vapai hosts Uncut featuring Vegas Cola at 7 p.m. For the entire listing of today's live music events, including daytime performances, go to wwoz.org/livewire. Now get out there, support, enjoy, and make sure to check out some live local music.
2: And the set we just listened to before the live wire was Orquesta La Moderna Tradición off the CD Danzonemos that came out on the Candela Records label with Lo Que Traigo, I'm sorry,

Cuentos de amor. Sí. Well, I don't have my glasses today. I brought the wrong ones. So, another cut is Su Majestad el Danzón. And I can't read the rest, but they'll be on the list. You can look at them.

0: And that was Eddie Palmieri off the CD Ritmo Caliente that came out on the Concord Records label with, let's see, Lo Que Traigo Es Sabroso 2, Lázaro y Su Micrófono, and La Voz del Caribe.
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0: Now, let's go to say Colora. Okay? 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
1: Colora.
0: Yes. Do you know what is Colora? No. Colora is red. And Bemba is this.

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0: Bergman. 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Thank you. 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Thank you.
1: And that was Gonzalo Rubalcaba and Aimé Nubiola off the CD Viento y Tiempo that came out on the Tap Sap Records label with Lágrimas Negras. Bemba Colorada and Rumba Callejera.

And that is all I have time for today. On the next Saturday for noon until 2 p.m., that is Quique Valera of the CD Basilón Tan Ciantaguero with Pájaro Lindo, El Empanadillero, and La Guajira. This is a recording that came out on the Circle 9 Records label in 2024. So I'm going to leave you with Dean, who's soon with Brazilian show for you all today, as every Saturday, whenever he's here.

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E nesse desespero em que me vejo, já cheguei a tal ponto de me trocar diversas vezes por você, só pra

2:22 p.m. Central Time right here in the city of New Orleans. And if you're in this crazy, mad, beautiful, wild, lovely city, you're at 90.7 FM. And if you ain't, you're at WWOZ.org. We're happy to have you, however we do. And we just heard from an interesting group called Duo Jaska, a woman who, Mari Jaska, and her artist, composer, and collaborator, Diego Jaskalovic, who go by Duo Jaska, doing some Latin-inflected stuff. They mix it up with Brazilian and Latin stuff called Merceditas. Before that, Caetano Veloso with Você Não Me Ensinou a Te Esquecer. You didn't teach me how to forget you. Wow. That's like someone I used to know, country music, a song I heard on the way here. Reminds me of that kind of vibe. Written by Fernando Mendes. Beautiful moving cut from the soundtrack to the film Lisbela e o Prisioneiro. Before that, we heard Solja. Solza with Lata de Água. Los Hermanos with Paqueta out of Rio de Janeiro. We opened up with Erto Moreira, the great drummer, married to Flora Porin, their daughter Diana Moreira, and Frank Colon, something called Backstreets of Havana. And we opened up a little Latin-inflected set for my esteemed colleague that precedes me every week, Yolanda Estrada, who comes to you every Sábado from noon until 2 p.m. And we take over with something we call To the Bang, the music of Brazil. In the background, shortly in the foreground, we have a cut by Marcelo Gaiter called O Vento, The Wind. And, well, this is an unfortunate anniversary here. And I do want to say on this tragic anniversary, our hearts and empathy and best wishes go out to the people of Nepal and Tibet suffering the effects of the flood along the Himalayan border, as well as the victims of the recent Colombian earthquake. We're with you, folks. This next set goes out to everyone who's been through these kind of things. Vamos superar. 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

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You're listening to Tudo Bang, the music of Brazil. And we just played a set going out to everyone suffering from natural and, I guess, man-made disasters on this difficult anniversary. But all those songs are about overcoming and continuing and moving beyond, like the one we just heard, Mestrinho, Superar, to overcome. We heard our featured couple for the show, Erto Moreira, the great percussionist, and his wife, Flora Porin, along with the great sax and flute player, Mr. Joe Farrell, doing Treme Terra from their release, Three-Way Mirror. We heard Clarice Assad with Tempestade. Vinicius Calderoni, Ponte Incerta Sobre Rio Selvagem, an uncertain bridge over a wild river. Fabio Cavalcanti with, Furacão Katrina. We heard Donnie Black and the great Milton Nascimento, of course, with Maior. Where they sing, I'm better than I was before, stronger than I was yesterday, things change. And we opened up with Marcelo Gaiter, O Vento. Right now, we got André Memari and Mozart Terra with Depois da Tempestade, After the Storm. Coming up, second hour, we got a special set of songs from the great Mario Giandragi, the great musicologist. You'll be hearing some old cuts from way back when. Just like your host. 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

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And here are the shows for today. The Avenue Pub has the team players at 9 p.m. Bank Street Bar has Matthew Looney at 8 p.m. Bar Radu features Dirty Rotten Snake in the Grass plus Stumps the Clown starting at 9 p.m. BJ's Lounge welcomes Malevitus plus Norco Lapalco starting at 9 p.m. BMC presents Sugar and the Daddies at 6 and Piano Man G at 9. Bruto Americana hosts a cutting-edge conference artist showcase featuring Sean Collins, Paris Harris, and more starting at 8:15. Bufas has Uriel at 8 p.m. Cafe Istanbul has Merlot Music and Friends featuring Ronnie Coleman at 7 p.m. Carrollton Station hosts Mid-City Mardi Gras Coom After Party featuring Bakey's Brew and Holly Rock starting at 9 p.m. Crescent City Brew House presents the Andrew Salau Jazz Quartet at 6 p.m. Davenport Lounge at the Ritz-Carlton welcomes Jeremy Davenport at 8 p.m. Dewdrop Inn Hotel and Lounge has Ratchet Jazz Night featuring Shamar Allen and Cupid starting at 8 p.m. Dos Jefes has the Aphrodisiacs at 9 p.m. Double Dealer at the Orpheum Theater features Shawan Rice at 9:30. The Fillmore welcomes Don McLean at 8 p.m. Fritzl's Jazz Club presents the Bourbon Matinee Jazz Band with Chuck Brackman at 5 and Fritzl's All-Star Band with Zach Lang at 9. Good Measure at the Barnett hosts a cutting-edge conference showcase featuring Cook the Hard Way, Brianna, Benny, and more starting at 8 p.m. House of Blues has the Plenty Reckless at 8 p.m. Kermit's Treme Mother-in-Law Lounge has Kermit Ruffins and the Barbecue Swingers at 6. Le Bolton Relay features Grits and Greens at 11 p.m. Mahogany Jazz Hall hosts the Gerald French Trio at 7 and the Mahogany Hall Jazz Band featuring Kid Chocolate at 9:30. The Maple Leaf welcomes Midsummer Mardi Gras with Legacy Coalition performing outdoors starting at 9 p.m. May Bailey's Place presents the Nancy Z Trio at 8:30. Nolanacular Art Gallery has Natasha Sanchez and Joe Adragna at 6 p.m. Nola Brewing features Funk Monkey at 7 p.m. Pat O'Brien's has rotating sets by Matt Hayden and Natalie May, plus Ben Michaels and Lisa Biddick-Lowe starting at 6 p.m. Paulie's hosts Paulie's Heart of Gold Midsummer Mardi Gras Band at 5 p.m. Preservation Hall presents the Preservation All-Stars at 5, 6:15, 7:30, and 8:45. Snug Harbor welcomes Shea Siraj at 4:30 and the Hurlin' Riley Quartet for two shows at 7:30 and 9:30. Spotted Cat has a Panorama Jazz Band at 6 and Dominic Grillo and the Frenchman Street All-Stars at 10. Three Muses has Johanna Rose at 7:30. Tipitina's hosts Foosh, a New Orleans fish tribute at 9 p.m. True South features Stone Cold Hippies plus Freudian Slips starting at 8 p.m. And Venue Vapai hosts Uncut featuring Vegas Cola at 7 p.m. For the entire listing of today's live music events, including daytime performances, go to wwoz.org/livewire. Now get out there, support, enjoy, and make sure to check out some live local music.

Obrigado, Lins. Yeah, check out the music going on all over town. Wow, Stone Cold Hippies and Freudian Slips on the same bill. You don't have to do anything else, as far as chemically or otherwise. It's taken care of. This is Tudo Bem, the music of Brazil. I'm Dean, bringing it to you. And as I mentioned, we are going to play a set from the great Mario Giandragi, poet, novelist, photographer, critic, art historian, musicologist. Lived from the late 19th century to 1945 out of Sao Paulo. And wrote the cornerstone text of Brazilian modernism, sort of like the Ulysses of James Joyce of Brazil. 1928, Macunaíma, translated in 84 by E.A. Goodland and by Katrina Dodson in 2003. Wrote his first book of poems in 1917. Love the title. Há um goto de sangue em cada poema. There's a drop of blood in every poem. Anyway, he was a modernist, leader of the avant-garde back in Sao Paulo and all over. And he, as I said, was a musicologist and went up to the Northeast. And pre-Alan Lomax recorded a lot of the music there from Pernambuco, Paraíba, Piauí, Maranhão, Pará, the dances, photographs, ceremonies, religious ceremonies, tribal ceremonies, and we're going to hear some of the music he recorded back in the 1920s in the northeast of Brazil. Mario Giandragi, WWOZ-FM, New Orleans.

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Hello, how y'all doing? My name is Cassandra Wilson. And you know, whenever I take a drive down 55 from Jackson, Mississippi, and I end up in the Crescent, I turn my dial to WWOZ 90.7 FM in New Orleans. 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

3:23 in the Crescent City PM. This is Tudo Bem, the music of Brazil. Dean bringing it to you. We'll be with you until 4 p.m. We got BH Band from Belo Horizonte doing Don't Sleep in the Subway. Good advice. Moacir Santos along with Joyce e João Donato with Gia Penchi, Estou Feliz, Suddenly I'm Happy. Rosa Passos before that with No Tabuleiro da Baiana, and the novelist, poet, musicologist who went up to the Northeast pre-Alan Lomax and recorded a whole bunch of music from there. We heard Maria Estava Me Aparaçando and Genio Novo, Instrumentos do Coboclinho Indios Africanos, Dona Maria Me Enganou, and we opened up with Vamos Nessa Meus Amigos. And we heard Here Leans Ray Moore's group with Minas, and Yamando Costa with Sarará, It'll Heal. Coming up, how about some Maria Bethânia? Why not? WWZ-FM New Orleans.

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Dean bringing it to you. We just heard from Rodrigo Campos, E Clima with Questão de Educação. Luciano Mello before that with Tendencia, doing some Jorge Aragão music. Carlos Cachaça with Harmonia and Mangueira. And from release, in honor of the great Cartola, we heard Dona Ina with Qual Foi o Mal Que Eu Te Fiz. What was that? What bad stuff did I do to you? Maria Bethânia with Grau de Mar opened us up. Right now we have Quarteto Novo with Misturada. Got another 17 minutes left in Tudo Bang. World Journey coming up with Mr. Alski, WWOZ-FM New Orleans.

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peace, New Orleans. This is Yasin Bey. 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

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Alski's in the house, so stick around. Going to take you around the world. We just heard from Edgy Mota, and I want to thank Alski for that one. Eu quero ser feliz. I want to be happy. Juju Duarte with Juju Canta de Santo Antônio, Bachuca de Gigangi. We heard Dudu Tucci with Saudação a Iemanjá, Quarteto Novo with Misturada, and Rodrigo Campos with Questão de Educação. I got to go out with this one, Alski, huh? You know what I'm talking about. Yeah. All right. We're going out with, you know what, she never made it to Brazil, but we're going to say hello, Dolly. This one's for you. 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Até logo.

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Hello, this is Zigaboo Motolise here, and you are listening to the Sounds of New Orleans, WWOZ 90.7 FM on your dial. And I just want to say I love New Orleans, and I will always love New Orleans. And one of the best things about New Orleans is WWOZ. Thank you so much, and God bless.

All right, good afternoon, folks, and welcome to World Journey. I'm Alski, sitting in for Logan today. And let's get right to the music, head down to Haiti for some compas.

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1: 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I'm Alski, sitting in for Logan this week. And we have a brief message coming up and then right back to the music. Keep it locked.
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0: 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I'm Alski, sitting in for Logan today, and we'll be right back to the music, but first up, the live wire to catch up on what's going on around town tonight. I also wanted to mention I will be posting a playlist somewhere around 6:45. 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All right, live wire next, then music.
1: 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And here are the shows for today. The Avenue Pub has the team players at 9 p.m. Bank Street Bar has Matthew Looney at 8 p.m. Bar Radu features Dirty Rotten Snake in the Grass plus Stumps the Clown starting at 9 p.m. BJ's Lounge welcomes Malevitus plus Norco Lapalco starting at 9 p.m. The MC presents Sugar and the Daddies at 6 and Piano Man G at 9. Bruto Americana hosts a cutting-edge conference artist showcase featuring Sean Collins, Paris Harris, and more starting at 8:15. Bufas has Uriel at 8 p.m. Cafe Istanbul has Merlot Music and Friends featuring Ronnie Coleman at 7 p.m. Carrollton Station hosts Mid-City Mardi Gras Coom After Party featuring Bakey's Brew and Holly Rock starting at 9 p.m. Crescent City Brew House presents the Andrew Salau Jazz Quartet at 6 p.m. Davenport Lounge at the Ritz-Carlton welcomes Jeremy Davenport at 8 p.m. Dewdrop Inn Hotel and Lounge has Ratchet Jazz Night featuring Shamar Allen and Cupid starting at 8 p.m. Dos Jefes has the Aphrodisiacs at 9 p.m. Double Dealer at the Orpheum Theater features Shawan Rice at 9:30. The Fillmore welcomes Don McLean at 8 p.m. Fritzl's Jazz Club presents the Bourbon Matinee Jazz Band with Chuck Brackman at 5 and Fritzl's All-Star Band with Zach Lang at 9. Good Measure at the Barnett hosts a cutting-edge conference showcase featuring Cook the Hard Way, Brianna, Benny, and more starting at 8 p.m. House of Blues has the Plenty Reckless at 8 p.m. Kermit's Treme Mother-in-Law Lounge has Kermit Ruffins and the Barbecue Swingers at 6. Les Bolton Relay features Grits and Greens at 11 p.m. Mahogany Jazz Hall hosts the Gerald French Trio at 7 and the Mahogany Hall Jazz Band featuring Kid Chocolate at 9:30. The Maple Leaf welcomes Midsummer Mardi Gras with Legacy Coalition performing outdoors starting at 9 p.m. May Bailey's Place presents the Nancy Z Trio at 8:30. Nolanacular Art Gallery has Natasha Sanchez and Joe Adragna at 6 p.m. Nola Brewing features Funk Monkey at 7 p.m. Pat O'Brien's has rotating sets by Matt Hayden and Natalie May, plus Ben Michaels and Lisa Bittiglow starting at 6 p.m. Paulie's hosts Paulie's Heart of Gold Midsummer Mardi Gras Band at 5 p.m. Preservation Hall presents the Preservation All-Stars at 5, 6:15, 7:30, and 8:45. Snug Harbor welcomes Shea Siraj at 4:30 and the Herlin Riley Quartet for two shows at 7:30 and 9:30. Spotted Cat has a Panorama Jazz Band at 6 and Dominic Grillo and the Frenchman Street All-Stars at 10. Three Muses has Johanna Rose at 7:30. Tipitina's hosts Fouche, a New Orleans fish tribute at 9 p.m. True South features Stone Cold Hippies plus Freudian Slips starting at 8 p.m. And Venue Va Pie hosts Uncut featuring Vegas Cola at 7 p.m. For the entire listing of today's live music events, including daytime performances, go to wwoz.org/livewire. 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
1: 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I'm Askey sitting in for Logan this week, and let's get right back to the music.

Right now we're gonna take you a little further. On the first section song, Special Bumsa Souvenir for Mr. Bill Thomas, you know.

God has set an example for you. See, that's why this government wants you distracted. You young people. That's why they want you at the mall. That's why they want you high. Listen, that's why they want you caught up in foolishness. Because when young people...

All right, you've been listening to World Journey on WWOZ 90.7 and WWOZ.org here in New Orleans. I'm Askey. I've been sitting in for Logan today, and I will be back one more week. And we have a special guest DJ next week featuring music of Asia and Eastern Europe. So make sure you stay tuned for that. Next up, Bryce Nice with the Block Party. Great, great music you probably never heard, so keep it locked in. I will post a playlist shortly, about 7 o'clock. The playlist will be up. Go to the OZ website. Click on the show host blog, and a link will be there. Okay, to take us out tonight, some music from Nigeria. Oh, and you can catch me Friday nights, 10 p.m. in my regular slot. All right, I'm out.

WWOZ-FM New Orleans. Thank you to Alski for a fabulous world journey. This is the Block Party, and piggybacking on Alski's last cut, we're going to do a little reggae-infused instrumental from Honduras by Los Robins, a couple of Brazilian tunes, and whatever else we get to. This is actually one I picked up this week, so my trend of playing records for you guys that I pick up this week will continue. Stay tuned, Block Party with me, Bryce Nice.

We heard that was Country Boys Plus Two out of Bossier City on Gayland Records doing Turnip Greens, one I just picked up this week as well. As same with this Ali Hassan on Philly's Records. He did his version of Malaguena, which many, many people have done, including the great version by Snooks Eaglin here in New Orleans. Lightning Slim, I believe, from Lafayette area, but maybe Baton Rouge, actually. Too Close Blues. Maybe he's from Baton Rouge. I'll have to look that up on Excello. We heard a recent Brazilian tune from Pedro Musetani. We heard the tune called Eupense. It's embarrassing. I can't say how to pronounce it. And we heard Oliozinho, classic by Caetano Veloso. We started things off with Los Robins from Honduras. Jenny Lee on Pacheco Records. Los Robins, great Honduran group doing like rocksteady, soul, and some Latin vibes. And you find their records, not a lot, but occasionally here in New Orleans because of the great Honduran-New Orleans connection. I've queued up now some LP-sized records, including Free Design doing Bubbles.

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Others have it thrust upon them. And then there are those who are born Italians.

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All right, folks, that was The Seasons of Your Soul. I think it's produced in commemoration of the 80th anniversary of Sacred Heart Parish. I don't even know where this is from. Okay, recorded in Chicago. Anyway, that was obviously their version of Landslide. It's become a favorite of mine on a certain type of live DJing event. We also heard one of my absolute favorites, Holly and the Italians. If you don't know Holly Jean Vincent, she's a force. And The Right to Be Italian. What a classic album. And we heard Free Design doing Bubbles. Up next, we got Block Party, friend and creative mind puzzle, Alex, released a record earlier this year that I've been meaning to play here on the Block Party. It's mostly, I believe, handmade gongs, and he released it earlier this year. He also makes all kinds of modifications to instruments and synths and all kinds of wild stuff, so check him out.

preto. Que gira mundo, gira gongá. Ó meu São Benedito, traz infinito pra junto do mar.

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